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1: The Girl Next Door is one of Kiwi Country's standout local albums of 2026. 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

0: country and frontier touring present Kip Moore on his Reason to Believe Up Close Tour. 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
0: 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And on the 4th of July, I'm doing a homecoming show in Nelson. 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

0: head away for the ultimate country weekend in Australia? iHeart Country are sending you and a mate to Strumming Bird Festival this October in Ballarat. 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

0: country and frontier touring present Kip Moore on his Reason to Believe Up Close Tour. 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

0: All Blacks fans will always remember Jonah introducing Mike Catt to Newton's laws of motion. 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

The devil went down to Georgia. He was looking for a soul to steal. He was in a bind because he was way behind and he was willing to make a deal. When he came across this young man sawing on a fiddle and playing it hot, and the devil jumped up on a hickory stump and said, "Boy, let me tell you what. I guess you didn't know it, but I'm a fiddle player too. And if you'd care to take a dare, I'll make a bet with you. Now you play pretty good fiddle, boy, but give the devil his due. I bet a fiddle of gold against your soul, because I think I'm better than you." The boy said, "My name's Johnny, and it might be a sin, but I'll take your bet, and you're going to

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And he pulled the bow across the strings and it made an evil hiss. And then a band of demons

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Johnny said, "Devil, just come on back if you ever want to try again. 'Cause I told you once, you

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2: 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It's Cole Swindell.
0: Cole Swindell, Girl Dad.

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1: The Girl Next Door is one of Kiwi Country's standout local albums of 2026. The closing track is a song about mangroves, back roads, king tides, and forgotten landmarks.
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7: In this update, an international relations expert says New Zealand needs to adopt more balanced messaging if it wants to prevent foreign missile tests in the South Pacific. The government's expressing concern after China launched a long-range ballistic test missile yesterday with only a few hours' warning. Otago University's Robert Patman says he doesn't condone China's actions, but says the US has been conducting similar tests without this reaction. Miserable weather in parts of the South Island is set to stay. Heavy rain warning covers parts of Marlborough and North Canterbury until tomorrow, while other Marlborough areas, inland Canterbury and Tasman, are under an orange warning. Orange wind warnings are in place for the west coast, and heavy snow was expected overnight in the central South Island. Further south, Waitaki remains under a state of emergency. Donald Trump's confirmed he asked FIFA to review US striker Flo Balogun's World Cup one-match ban. The US president says the ban would have left a big stain on the tournament. That's news. In sport, job done for the Tall Blacks in the first round of Basketball World Cup qualifying. They finished second in their group behind Australia following a 129-75 thrashing of Guam in Auckland. Tall Blacks coach Judd Flavel says he was pleased with his side's continued focus even as the score blew out.
8: The halftime talk wasn't long. It was just like, don't get bored from being fundamental, and because, you know, this is, you know, we can't be the team that sort of, I guess, falls into those habits, which, you know, easily could have happened tonight.
7: European football's governing body has strongly criticised FIFA's shock decision not to uphold American striker Flo Balogun's automatic World Cup ban. UEFA has called the move unprecedented, incomprehensible and unjustifiable. That's sport. I'm Jodie Gill.
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0: 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And on the 4th of July, I'm doing a homecoming show in Nelson. 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

0: What's up, y'all? This is Cole Wetzel here, and I just want to say thanks for all the love.
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1: News. In this update, our government is expressing deep concerns about China testing a nuclear-capable missile in the South Pacific. It launched the long-range ballistic test missile yesterday, just hours after warning New Zealand of its plans. A person strapped in their car in floodwaters in Lyford near Hanmer Springs, with fire and emergency waiting for equipment to get them out. North Canterbury and Marlborough are under red rain warnings until tomorrow, while northern Marlborough, inland Canterbury and Tasman are covered by an orange warning. The Finance Minister expects a countdown to rescinding fuel payments will begin this week. The $50 financial boost for some families was to last a year, or until the price of 91-octane petrol drops below $3 a litre for four consecutive weeks. Donald Trump says FIFA has made the right decision to suspend the ban for US striker Flo Balogun. The 25-year-old was set to miss today's game against Belgium after being given a red card in his previous match. That's news. In sport, Belgian football authorities look poised to fight against the controversial inclusion of US striker Balogun right up until kickoff of today's round of 16 World Cup football match. FIFA has dismissed Belgium's eligibility challenge as inadmissible. Australian fifth seed Alex de Minaur is rejected after a heavy fourth-round defeat at Wimbledon. He's lost in straight sets to Italy's Flavio Cobolli, including a relinquished 5-2 lead in the second set to go down in a tiebreaker.
2: To fall short constantly, you start doubting yourself. You start doubting whether you're going to be able to break through and kind of take it to the next step.
1: That's sport. I'm Jodie Gill.

0: turns into his fun side with a barroom anthem that tips its hat to Toby Keith.
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0: Leaning back into the storytelling and twang that built her career, inspired by Toy Story's Jessie. But I knew it, I knew you. I knew it, I knew you. Taylor Swift, I Knew It, I Knew You.
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He's a ranch hand in a pinch, man. 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
3: In this update, an international relations expert is questioning New Zealand's quick response to a Chinese Pacific missile test and not to similar actions by the US. The government's expressing concern after China launched a long-range ballistic test missile in the South Pacific yesterday with little warning. Otago University international relations expert Robert Patman says it's unwelcome, but points out the US also conducts tests in the Pacific in March and May. A person's been trapped in their car by floodwaters near North Canterbury's Hanmer Springs since 3 this morning. Fire and Emergency is working to get them out. That area and Marlborough are still under a red rain warning, making driving conditions dangerous. But there's a silver lining. The heavy snow has come just in time for school holiday skiing. Alarm bells over domestic violence abusers, increasing use of cheap technology to track their victims. Frontline crisis workers warn easily accessible GPS trackers are being hidden in children's belongings, vehicles and other personal items. That's news. In sport, to a marathon fourth round match on Wimbledon Centre Court on Disney Plus.
4: He can't believe it. The Cinderella story continues for the British wildcard after Ferry.
3: Ferries prevailed over veteran Grigor Dimitrov in a tense 5 sets and a match just shy of 4 hours. The 23-year-old was pushed right to the end, winning 10-7 in a seesawing match tiebreaker. Job done for the Tall Blacks in the first round of Basketball World Cup qualifying. They finished second in their group behind Australia with a 129-75 thrashing of Guam in Auckland. New Zealand's expanded qualifying group for the final round will feature Jordan, Iran and Syria. That's sport. I'm Jodie Gill.

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0: Hey, I'm Dan Cosgrove, and that was my new song, Be Your Man. 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
7: 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Know where it's headed. And where it might end up. 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
5: In this update, a view it's likely a coincidence that China tested a nuclear-capable missile in the South Pacific. The same day, Australia and Fiji signed a security alliance. It launched the long-range ballistic test yesterday, just hours after warning New Zealand of its plans. Former Defence Minister Wayne Mapp says he doesn't think the test had much to do with the agreement. A person's been rescued after spending 4 hours trapped in a car by floodwaters near Hanmer Springs this morning. A red heavy rain warning remains in force for parts of North Canterbury and Marlborough until tomorrow. Meanwhile, at least 260 homes across the west coast are without electricity as the region's battered by strong winds. Parts of State Highway 6 are closed due to fallen trees. A state of emergency remains for Waitaki, with police telling motorists to drive to the conditions as freezing temperatures and damp may cause black ice. Snow is also closed. State Highway 8 from Fairlie to Lake Pukaki. That's news. In sport, a sense of unease from some former American footballers amid the Flo Balogun red card controversy at the World Cup. US President Donald Trump's confirmed he phoned FIFA boss Gianni Infantino to discuss the matter before Balogun's automatic one-match ban was thrown out. He's free to play against Belgium in the round of 16 today. Former USA goalkeeper Brad Friedel has told TalkSport it's an awful look.
6: For the administration to go out and publicly acknowledge that they influence this, I just don't think it's a winnable situation for anyone. The one person who comes out of this with a huge amount of dignity is the player, Balogun.
5: The Tall Blacks have dealt to Guam 129-75 in their Basketball World Cup qualifier on Auckland's North Shore. New Zealand's finished second in its qualifying group and advances to the next stage. That's sport. I'm Jodie Gill.

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0: 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I Had Country. 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

0: Country singer-songwriter and Zac Brown Band member Caroline Jones delivers a 90s country pop anthem celebrating love, confidence and commitment. 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